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rumors spreading round. 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And you know what I'm talking about. 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Amazing.

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Little River Band and The Lonesome Loser at 6:09. Jay Lopez checking in here in the middle of the week. We got Wednesday rolling. Lucky Wednesday, the 13th of May. We look at some rain. Yes, I know, I keep saying it, but we do need the rain. We are looking at a pretty good chance here today and on into this evening. Showers maybe later in the day. Some thunderstorm activity, so keep that in mind. And whatever you are doing, maybe you'll be traveling later. And stick around here. Yeah, we got the good stuff. We'll take a little look back in a few with our morning history lesson. We understand, and I don't know much about it, there's a private concert, Magic Kingdom Walt Disney World, later on this evening, believe it or not. They will close the Magic Kingdom, and this will be a private show with the Dave Matthews Band. Let's see if I can find out about that. And what would you say? It's Dave and the Band on 105.5 and 95.3 Sam FM.

0: 105.5 and 95.3 Sam FM with Todd Rundgren. Hey, I saw the lights. And Jay Lopez here with you, 621. We will update the forecast on the way here.
1: If I could turn back time.
0: All right, let's do it. Take a little look back here. Morning history lesson for Wednesday, May 13th is the 133rd day of this year of 2026. Rolling on by. Goodness. On our countdown, 12 days until Memorial Day. That's right, 12 days. We go way back. I should be celebrating today. Way back. This day in 1939, the very first commercial FM radio station in the United States is launched in, of all places, Bloomfield, Connecticut. Yeah, Bloomfield, Connecticut. So time for me, I guess, to celebrate. Boy, 1939, that is going back, that is for sure. Well, this day in 1958, trademark for Velcro officially registered. And this day in 1970, the Beatles movie Let It Be premieres. And this day in 1978, If I Can't Have You from Yvonne Elliman hits number one on the chart. And this day in 1985, Bruce Springsteen marries model Julianne Phillips. She files for a divorce in 88. Yep, 85 to 88. That was it. And this day in 1989, I'll Be There For You, Bon Jovi hits number one on the charts. And this day in 1994, Johnny Carson made his very last TV appearance on The Late Show with David Letterman. How about that? And we've got our forecast on the way here.
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0: Well, Sam FM Wednesday weather here for May 13. All right, we look at the chance of showers. And maybe later today, thunderstorms. That's a possibility. Probably, around 5 o'clock or so in that range. And we should be in the upper 70s. And we're pretty much looking at a 60% chance of rain. Better chance tonight for showers this evening. 80% chance, a low in the upper 40s range. And then for tomorrow, sunshine back. Mainly sunny, definitely cooler. Middle to upper 60s for tomorrow. Right now, Culpeper 55, Lake Monticello 51, and Charlottesville with 52 this morning with Steely Dan. And hey, 19, on 105.5 and 95.3 Sam FM.

105.5 and 95.3 Sam FM with John Mellencamp. It's a small town. A-OK with me. And Jay Lopez here with you. It's coming up on 6:38 as we get the middle of the week rolling. Well, we heard about this a while back. It's, you know, the GameStop, they were here for a while in the mall. Anyway, GameStop's offer, well, eBay has rejected GameStop's offer to buy them. That's right. GameStop trying to buy eBay. $55 billion with a B. eBay says the proposal is not credible and would saddle the company with a bunch of heavy debt. So there we go. So it looks like GameStop will not be able to buy eBay. And the whole thing is leaving me scratching my head a little bit here. So I don't know why GameStop would want to do that, but it's not happening. So there we go. Just can't get enough of you. It's Smash Mouth on 105.5 and 95.3 Sam FM.

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0: 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What a great, great song. Stevie Nicks, Live and the Landslide. It's 6:50. Jay Lopez right here with you, getting the middle of the week going here. Okay, this is an idea right here. I'm telling you right now. Have you heard of Halo Top? Halo Top Ice Cream? They're going to be coming up. They're going to be releasing a silent mode spoon. This spoon will put your mobile device on the do not disturb setting. That's right. Using an NFC connection. Pretty hysterical. That's a connection used for like contactless payment, stuff like that. Anyway, Halo Top says the spoons are going to be available starting on Friday for a limited time. Go for around $5. They will automatically go get some Halo Top ice cream or whatever, and it'll put your phone on do not disturb. I love it. Great. We got our forecast here on the way.
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0: Well, Sam FM Wednesday weather here for the 13th of May. We do look at rain, showers, and maybe thunderstorms later in the day today, around after about 5 o'clock. Going to be mild. We're going to be in the upper 70s. We could have some gusty winds later today as well. And then for tonight, well, showers expected to continue this evening. And a low down around the upper 40s. And then for tomorrow, Thursday, turning around but cooler. Mainly sunny, high only in the middle 60s, middle to upper 60s range for tomorrow. Right now, Culpeper 55, Luray 54, Charlottesville hanging with 52 this morning. So bring on the rain. Jackson Brown live running on empty on 105.5 and 95.3 Sam FM.

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Sam FM, never a bad time for Jimmy Buffett, that's for sure. Margaritaville and Jay Lopez with you, 7:09. 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There we are. You can hang with us, and we hope you will. And this guy started out, boy, in the 1960s with the Spencer Davis Group and then Traffic and now doing his own thing and Always Good. By the way, if you're a Steve Winwood fan, that's who we're talking about. September 15th, Vienna, Virginia would be the closest place to check him out at Wolf Trap. Wolf Trap National Park, as they call it. September 15th in Vienna at Wolf Trap. And it's A Higher Love. 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

0: 105.5 and 95.3 Sam FM. Oh, yeah, Tommy James and the Shondells, and we're dragging the line. And Jay Lopez here with you as we get the middle of the week going. Good to have you along with us, 7:21, and we'll update the forecast on the way. But right now... Well, congratulations, Bryan Adams. Why do we say that? Another one of his songs joining YouTube's Billion Views Club. Yes, everything I do it for you. How about that? Becoming Mr. Adams' second video hit to hit the billion views mark. That was the lead single from the soundtrack from the 91 movie Robin Hood, Prince of Thieves, if you didn't know that, if you remember that. And also Bryan Adams' sixth album called Waking Up the Neighbors. It was on top of the Billboard Hot 100 for, I think, 7 weeks, something like that. Just amazing. All right, so there we go. Everything I do it for you. Well, that crazy Kiss guy, Gene Simmons, will be hosting the Legends of Rock Expo later this year. It'll be in Vegas at the Westgate Las Vegas Resort. September 25 through 27, Simmons will be joined by various other performers. Geezer Butler from Black Sabbath, Stuart Copeland from The Police, Dave Davies from The Kinks, among others. It'll be a weekend full of concerts, they say, autograph sessions, photo opportunities, and parties. And Mr. Simmons, now the only act specifically confirmed to be performing, so I guess they'll update that. Okay. All right, The Fix set to roll, hit the road this summer. Their U.S. tour kicks off in July, July 11, in Pleasantville, New York. Goes through August, wrapping up in Denver. And by the way, the Smithereens will join The Fix as their supporting act. If you're interested, tickets are available at The Fix's official website if you want to check out the tour, where they're going to be. And a friend of ours by the name of Nico McBrain, quite a character, Iron Maiden drummer. Nico will be releasing a memoir. It's called Hello, Boys and Girls, covering his life in Iron Maiden and his early career as well. By the way, Nico, great guy, lots of fun, blessed to be able to finally share his path to where he is today. So we'll look forward to that. Hello, Boys and Girls, hit shelves on October 22nd. And we wish him well. And our forecast is coming up.
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0: Oh, Sam FM Wednesday weather here, May 13th edition. Yeah, great looking morning. Looks really good. However, we do have a chance of showers coming our way. And maybe thunderstorms late in the day. That is the word right now. So we've got increasing clouds on the way. All right, and a pretty mild day. High expected right in the upper 70s range. And then for tonight, showers and maybe thunderstorm activity tonight. Our low is going to be down there, the upper 40s. And then for tomorrow, clearing up. Sunshine tomorrow, mid to upper 60s is what we're looking at. In the meantime, we could use some rain here. So clouds on the way in and maybe rain later. Keep that in mind if you're making any plans for today or traveling. Culpeper 56, Mineral 55, Charlottesville with 53. 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

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Jay Lopez. 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Sam.

5.5 and 95.3 Sam FM with Dexy's Midnight Runners. And come on, Eileen. It is 7:38. Jay Lopez right here for Wednesday the 13th. Good looking morning.

But we do expect some, as we said, clouds moving in and some rain later. And the Art Center in Orange, they've got some great stuff going on. Classes, kids' summer camps, some wonderful free events for all to enjoy. 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Summer camps through their websites, classes, boot camps. 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Check them out online. And take advantage of some of those great offerings. Some good fun. Got the fabulous Thunderbirds. 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

0: 105.5 and 95.3 Sam FM. Just say the word. Say the word. Sue Studio and Phil Collins, who just made the word up in when he was in the studio, and he said, "Yep, this is it." 7:49, and Jay Lopez here with you. We still got some good sunshine for right now, anyway. If you haven't heard, the Monticello Wine Week is happening, returning to our area the week of June 22nd, celebrating the highlights of the depth and the quality and the great spirit of the Monticello AVA. That is the American Viticultural Area, okay? And they won the last four Governor's Cup competitions, if you didn't know that. So definitely something to be proud of. The Monticello American Viticultural Area, a huge area of Central Virginia here, covering most of Albemarle, Fluvanna, Green, Orange, and Nelson counties. Okay, nestled among the eastern slopes of the Blue Ridge Mountains. How about that? So that should be a good week. Week of June 22nd is the week. Lots going on. If you want to find out more about what is happening, you can do it online, MonticelloWineTrail.com. 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
0: 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And take advantage of all the fun stuff they have going on there. Sam FM Wednesday weather here for May the 13th. I call it Lucky Wednesday the 13th. Well, beautiful morning with the sun shining. Eventually, we look at increasing clouds and a chance of showers and maybe even some thunderstorms later today, and possibly some gusty winds. Should be pretty mild, upper 70s. And then for tonight, showers, maybe thunderstorm tonight, and a low the upper 40s. And then we'll shake it all off. Tomorrow, mainly sunny, middle to upper 60s, so quite a bit cooler. Now, right now, Culpeper 57, Spotsy, Spotsylvania 55, and Charlottesville with 53 this morning. And so enjoy the day, and remember, could be changing pretty dramatically later on. It's Kansas, and you got to carry on, my wayward son, on 105.5 and 95.3 Sam FM.

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105.5 and 95.3 Sam FM. Oh, yeah. With Elvis Costello, it's Veronica. Jay Lopez right here. Proud to be with you as we get the middle of the week going. Hope you're doing well. Got a good-looking morning. Sunshine for now. Clouds moving in. And remember now, headed into work. We've already done our workday kickoff here. We got the 8 o'clock hour going. If there is no radio around, what you need to do is pop onto our website, 1055samfm.com. Click on Listen Live there. And there we are. You can hang with us all day. We certainly hope you will. So we got the good stuff to keep you going. Freddie Mercury and Queen. And those fat bottom girls on 105.5 and 95.3 Sam FM.

0: 105.5 and 95.3 Sam FM. Oh, yeah. Tom Petty and the Heartbreakers. It's the Breakdown. And Jay Lopez right here with you as we get the middle of the week going. Hope you're doing all right. Good to have you along. It is 822. We'll update the forecast on the way. But right now.
1: Welcome.

0: Oh, yeah. Entertainment news update this morning. We've got it. 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North Main Street in Culpeper. And they will take care of you. Well, check this out. An auction coming up next month will celebrate what would have been the 100th birthday of Marilyn Monroe. Over 100 items from her life and career up for sale. Julian's Auctions says a whole bunch of different things are going to be sold at auction. A wide range of personal and professional items, including the front entry gate from her Brentwood home. What? Okay. I don't know. Is that a collector's item, a front entry gate? I guess so, in Hollywood. Well, if you're a fan of The Voice, Grammy-winning singer Queen Latifah, the Queen, and country star Riley Green are joining The Voice. They've been tapped as new coaches, joining veterans coaches Adam Levine and Kelly Clarkson for season 30. I can't believe it. Yep, season 30 of The Voice. That new season premieres in September on NBC. How about that? Well, we all remember Jack Nicholson, quite an amazing character and actor, celebrating his 89th birthday. They say he may return to the big screen. Insiders say his agents and friends want him back for another project. Seems to be warming up to the idea. So he's reading some scripts. His kids are very supportive, especially his son Ray, who would love the chance to do a movie with his dad. I'll bet that would be something, I'll tell you what. Another quick note here. We understand that Paul McCartney has turned down his own Netflix roast. That's right, producers wanted McCartney to do a roast pattern after Tom Brady's. By the way, that was brutal. That was a brutal roast. Anyway, McCartney chose not to take the chair. Comedian Jeff Ross saying, "We did ask Paul McCartney. That would be a fantasy roast." I could see Paul McCartney not wanting to do that. I could definitely see that. We've got our forecast coming right up.
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0: Well, Sam FM, Wednesday weather here. Yeah, for a lucky Wednesday the 13th. Looking good right now, so let's enjoy it while it's here because we look for increasing clouds here today. A chance of showers and thunderstorms late in the day. Maybe after about 5 o'clock is the word. It's going to be mild. We expect to be in the upper 70s. And then for tonight, showers and thunderstorms here this evening. Low down to the upper 40s. So, yeah, quite a change here. Now, tomorrow, much cooler, a mainly sunny day for tomorrow. So, sunshine back only in the middle to the upper 60s is where we're going to be. All right, right now, Culpeper 58, Lake Anna right at 61, and Charlottesville with 56 this morning. So, enjoy the sun while it's here with us. It's a long train running, the Doobie Brothers, on 105.5 and 95.3 Sam FM.

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105.5 and 95.3 Sam FM with the Creedence Clearwater Revival. Yeah, it's the Sweet Hitchhiker and Jay Lopez along with you, 8:38 as we get the middle of the week going here. And good to have you. Hope you're doing well. Let's enjoy the sun while it's here. We do expect clouds, maybe rain later on today, so keep that in mind. So Jay's trivia challenge this morning. This is a brand new fun survey from those crazy kids at Dave and Buster's. Yep, a new fun survey. What is the percentage of people in this new survey that feel their life is currently lacking in fun? Oh, okay. And some other interesting ones. Percentage of people who can't remember the last time they had a full free day to have fun. A full free day just to have fun. Percentage of people who wish they could do something fun each and every day. That's a tough one, isn't it? Okay. Oh, boy. All right. Percentage of people who enjoy outdoor activities in their spare time. And another good one. Percentage of people who feel less stressed when they do have fun. I get that. I do. All right. We'll give you the results of this brand new fun survey coming up here. I think we can all relate to this. It's Train and Meet Virginia on 105.5 and 95.3 Sam FM.

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0: 105.5 and 95.3 Sam FM. Check me out. I'm already gone. It's Eagles. Great one. And Jay Lopez with you, 8:51. All right. Answers. We got them. Answers to Jay's trivia challenge here this morning. Hey, we're talking a brand new fund survey from Dave and Buster's. All right. And in the survey, what is the percentage of people responding to the survey who say they really feel their life is currently lacking in fun? That's just a little bit under half. 48%. All right, 48%. All right, the number of people who say they wish they could do something fun each and every day, that would be 50%. So half the people in the survey. How about that one? All right, another good one. Percentage of people who say they really enjoy outdoor activities in their spare time to have a little fun, that would be 50%. And one more, percentage of people in this survey who feel less stressed when they do have fun, that would be 72%. More than 7 out of 10. I get that. All right. I'll work on having some fun, and I feel very, very lucky because what I do every morning here when I come in here and do the Sam FM morning show, it's a whole bunch of fun. So I guess I should feel very lucky about that. All right. Got to have some fun, no doubt about it. Forecast on the way.
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0: Sam FM Wednesday weather here for what we call lucky May 13th. Well, for now, we got some good sunshine, looking great. And then the promise of increasing clouds rolling on in here today, and a chance of showers and maybe even thunderstorms later on this afternoon. That is the word. And a mild one, upper 70s. And then for tonight, showers, maybe a thunderstorm. It's going to cool down. Low tonight, upper 40s. And then we're done with it tomorrow, mainly sunny day for Thursday, and the mid to upper 60s. We can still use the rain, but let's enjoy the sun while it's here. Culpeper 61, Louisa 58, and Charlottesville with 56. We got a whole lot of love. 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

105.5 and 95.3 Sam FM, Mick and the Gang. Rolling Stones, hey, you, get off my cloud. And Jay Lopez with you, 908. Good to be with you. Hope you're doing well. Speaking of clouds, check this out. Google and SpaceX are talking about putting data centers in space. The Wall Street Journal this morning says the orbiting facilities are not a done deal. However, question whether they would be cost-effective when launch costs are included in the deal. Where did that possible partnership comes as SpaceX preparing for its IPO later this year. $1.75 trillion is the targeted valuation of SpaceX. We'll see. This is Star Wars and beyond, right? Even beyond Star Trek. We'll see what happens. It's that little old band from Texas, Always Good, ZZ Top. Give me all your lovin' on 105.5 and 95.3 Sam FM.

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Ah, free ride, we'll take it. It's the Edgar Winter Group and Jay Lopez right here, 921. And we will update the forecast on the way here.

0: Hiya. It is our time of the morning. Feel good news. Always great to hear. Well, check it out. A 4-year-old Savannah, Georgia girl rang that hospital bell to end her battle with stage 3 kidney cancer. How about that? What a great thing. Hey, Kimberly Dean, diagnosed with kidney cancer a year ago. Kimberly underwent treatments and is now cancer-free. She will start kindergarten here this August. What a great thing. Congratulations to Kimberly. That is good news. Well, a Maryland grandmom named Charlotte won a $50,000 lottery jackpot. She used her license plate numbers from her husband's old car that he refuses to get rid of, and won the pick 5. 50 grand. So anyway, she's going to spoil her grandchildren. That's what all grandparents do, right? All right. Very good. Congratulations. And our forecast, I guess he gets to keep the old car. Our forecast is on the way here.
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0: 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Well, Sam FM Wednesday weather here. Lucky May the 13th. Still looking mighty good, but clouds are moving in. So sun for a while, increasing clouds here today. A chance of showers and thunderstorms.

later on, going to be mild. We expect to be in the upper 70s. And then for tonight, showers, maybe a thunderstorm, and a low of the upper 40s here tonight. And then by tomorrow, sunshine is back. Mainly sunny day, middle to upper 60s is what we're talking about. In the meantime, we could get some rain. Right now, Culpeper 63, Orange with 59, and Charlottesville hanging with 57 this morning. Enjoy the day. It's the Money Man, just like Ronnie sang it, and she did. It's Eddie Money and Take Me Home tonight on 105.5 and 95.3 SAM FM.

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Janis Joplin with Big Brother and the Holding Company. Go ahead, take another little piece of my heart. And Jay Lopez right here, 9:37 as we get the middle of the week going. Still got some sunshine to enjoy, but clouds are moving in, rain moving in here. And a reminder, don't miss the Father's Day weekend Lake Anna Business Partnership Car Show at Pleasance Landing on Lake Anna, happening Saturday, June 20th from 11 a.m. to 4 p.m. That is the day before Father's Day. That is on Sunday, the 21st. Going to be a big family-friendly event, food trucks, beverage vendors, local artisans and businesses showcasing their products. So don't miss out on it. All right, June 20th, Pleasance Landing at Lake Anna from 11 to 4. We're going to learn to fly, David Grohl and Foo Fighters on

0: 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All right, Little Feet Live. And Willen, they got a list of what they need, but it's a short list. So, okay, 951 Jay Lopez right here. And if you haven't heard this, the NFL, National Football League, is releasing the full slate of international games for the 2026 season. Kind of amazing because the season will see the NFL play a record 9 international games. 9. Wow. Boy, week 1 will feature NFC West rivals the San Francisco 49ers and the Los Angeles Rams going head-to-head in Melbourne, Australia. Other highlights include the Dallas Cowboys and Baltimore Ravens meeting in Rio de Janeiro, and the Steelers and the Saints in Paris, the Lions and the Patriots in Munich. Wow, that's pretty amazing. Okay, so a lot of NFL international games being played in 2026. And we've got our forecast here coming right up.
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0: Well, Sam FM Wednesday weather here for a lucky May 13. All right, we got the sun. We're hanging on for a while, but clouds

opening in, increasing clouds, a chance of showers this afternoon, maybe thunderstorms late in the day. So keep that in mind. We'll be in the upper 70s, so mild. And then tonight, showers, maybe a thunderstorm, low the upper 40s. Tomorrow, clearing, it all turns around. Mainly sunny for Thursday, middle to upper 60s. Right now, Culpeper 63, Remington right at 60, and Charlottesville with 61. So enjoy the sun while it's here, and remember that rain here later today, maybe thunderstorms. It's Tears for Fears and Shout on 105.5 and 95.3 SAM FM.

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Faces with Rod Stewart and Stay With Me. I'm Doc Holliday sitting in for Mr. Frank Wells. Let's get back into the music. Here's Higher by Creed on SAM.

0: 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Of course, Queen, and We Will Rock You, We Are the Champions. Doc Holliday hanging out with you. We got some good music coming up from Lynyrd Skynyrd, Georgia Satellites, just to name a few. Keep it right here on Sam.
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Annie Lennox and the Eurythmics, Missionary Man. I'm Doc Holliday. Set in for Mr. Frank Wells, who had some business he had to take care of. Let's get back into some more music business. Here's Depeche Mode, I Feel Love, on Sam FM.

0: Yeah, 105.5 and 95.3, Sam FM, Mr. Delbert McClinton. I got dreams to remember. Doc Holliday with you on your ride home. We got some good music coming up. And there's some good baseball on tap for this evening. I believe the Nationals play at the Reds. And the last time I checked, the Orioles were actually one run ahead of the Yankees. Yeah, yeah, there you go. Keep it right here on Sam.
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Chrissy Hynde and the Pretenders and The Wait. Yeah, let's get back into the music. Here's Lenny Kravitz and Are You Gonna Go My Way on Sam FM.

0: 105.5 and 95.3 Sam FM. Yeah, Deep Purple and Hush. I'm Doc Holliday sitting in for Mr. Frank Wells. Got some good music coming up from Robbie Neville, Simple Minds, and a deep track from AC/DC. Keep it right here on Sam.
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0: 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I'm Doc Holliday, setting in for Mr. Frank Wells. 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McPherson right here on Sam FM.
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0: 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Battleship Change, Georgia Satellites. 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

0: 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Sam FM, Doc Holliday hanging out with you. And, of course, that was Frankenstein, or Frankenstein, depending on what part of the country you're from. Edgar Winter Group, yeah. Let's take a little Southern culture on the skids and do a little camel walk right here on Sam.
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0: 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American Girl, Tom Petty and the Heartbreakers. Doc Holliday setting in for Mr. Frank Wells. Yeah, got some good music coming up for you from Def Leppard and the Eagles right here on Sam.
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0: 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Doing a little tub thumping with Chumbawamba. Yeah, yeah. Say that a lot. I'm Doc Holliday sitting in for Mr. Frank Wells. We got some good music coming up from Def Leppard and the Eagles. Keep it right here on Sam.
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0: 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And, of course, the Beastie Boys, you got to fight for your right to party. I'm Doc Holliday. Hope you guys are having a great day. We got some more good music coming up from the Kinks and the T-Birds. Keep it right here on Sam.
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0: 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Yeah. Doc Holliday heading out. I hope you guys had a great day and a better day tomorrow. Got some good music coming up from Big Audio Dynamite and the Kinks and the T-Birds. 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
1: I want to tell you a story about the house went blue. 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